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1: 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Working a little bit too much?

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1: All right.
0: Sound good?
1: Yeah. Yep. She's headed down the street. I'm going to stick around. Andrew Donaldson is going to join us next hour. We got a whole lot of things to talk about with Andrew from the political world. We'll talk Fauci. We will talk some stuff here in West Virginia. And more. It's Metro News Midday, powered by Selango Law. Visit selangolaw.com. We're back after the top of the hour news. Stay with us.